let's get the party started. See you at the bar, you was hardly talking. That's when I knew that your heart was scarring. Friends to lovers need a part to star in. Like, wait, babe, let me ask your pardon. This ain't Gucci, this is

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See you at the bar, you was hardly talking. That's when I knew that your heart was scarring. Friends to lovers need a part to star in. Like, wait, babe, let me ask.

town's lost its faith. Our colors will fade eventually. 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Oh my, my, oh my, my love. I take one look at you, you're taking me out.

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See you at the bar, you was hardly talking. That's when I knew that your heart was scarring. Friends to lovers need a part to star in. Like, wait, babe, let me ask your pardon. This ain't Gucci, this is Prada, darling. If you want something, you can ask.

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1: Hey, hey, it's David Guetta, Teddy Swims.
2: Hey, it's Jones Knight.
1: And you're listening to
3: Go, Go, Go.
1: Right here on
0: The Voice. We love music.

We love music. You shot me so damn dumb. Yeah, bum, bum, bum. You shot me, then you pop me. I'm like, damn, yeah, bum, bum, bum. I see the satisfaction in your eyes. Bum, bum. Hello, hello, I'm Minali, and you're listening to Pam Pam Pam on The Voice Radio. Mwah.

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See you at the bar, you was hardly talking. That's when I knew that your heart was scarring. Friends to lovers need a part to star in. Like, wait, babe, let me ask your pardon. This ain't Gucci, this is Prada, darling. If you want something, you can know.

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That's when I knew that your heart was scarring. Friends to lovers need a part to star in. 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
1: And you're listening to my...
2: Go, go, go.
1: Right here on...
3: The Voice. We love music.

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See you at the bar, you was hardly talking. That's when I knew that your heart was scarring. Friends to lovers need a part to star in. Like, wait, babe, let me ask your pardon. 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
1: 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We love music.
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3: I just wanna play
0: 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We love music.

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That's when I knew that your heart was scarring. 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Like, wait, babe, let me ask your pardon. 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
1: If you don't like something, change it. 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If you don't have enough time, stop watching TV.

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See you at the bar, you was hardly talking. That's when I knew that your heart was scarring. Friends to lovers need a part to star in. Like, wait, babe, let me ask your pardon.